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0: Hey, hey, hey,
1: hey,
0: hey,
1: hey,
0: hey,
1: hey,
0: hey,
1: hey,
0: hey, hey, hey,
1: hey,
0: hey,
1: hey,
0: hey, hey, hey, hey,
1: hey,
0: hey,
1: hey,
0: hey,
1: hey,
0: hey,
1: hey,
0: hey,
1: hey,
0: hey,
1: hey,
0: hey,
1: hey,
0: hey,
1: hey,
0: hey,
1: hey,
0: hey, hey, hey,
1: hey,
0: hey,
1: hey,
0: hey,
1: hey,
0: hey,
1: hey,
0: hey,
1: hey,
0: hey,
1: hey,
0: hey,
1: hey,
0: hey,
1: hey,
0: hey,
1: hey,
0: hey,
1: hey,
0: hey,
1: hey,
0: hey,
1: hey,
0: hey,
1: hey,
0: hey,
1: hey,
0: hey,
1: hey,
0: hey,
1: hey,
0: hey,
1: hey,
0: hey,
1: hey,
0: hey,
1: hey,
0: hey,
1: hey,
0: hey,
1: hey,
0: hey,
1: hey,
0: hey,
1: hey,
0: hey,
1: hey,
0: hey,

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1: Ladies and gentlemen, I'm your DJ.
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0: Show us
1: the pass.
0: Jay Makorisa. Thank you, Babu. Yeah. Yeah. Yeah. Yeah. Yeah. Yeah. Yeah. Yeah. Yeah. Yeah. Yeah. Yeah. Yeah. Yeah. Yeah. Yeah.

0: supporter ka 2026 ka Malacosta mfana ka ke wa tsima mfana
1: ka ba tsetsa gore re
0: tropa neng Friday.
1: Yes,
0: all right.

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I hustle for my muscle and you let me get done. Yeah, I'm going for all that I can get, kicking it at the top because I'm too legit to quit saying.

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0: You right. That's a horse horse.
1: That is a horse horse.
2: Daddy?
3: Whew. That was rough. It should be fine. We'll settle in here for the night.
4: I don't know, man. And last time I was here, they weren't too welcoming to outsiders.
3: Yeah, you're with me this time. 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

0: 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That horse got like a V12, but I ain't even worried about it. I just get a flock and I'm up. I seen you before. You from Compton, right?
1: Huh?
0: I'm sorry. Hey, Quan, get your children off the animal, please. That's his property. We don't do that. You know what I mean? I apologize about that. You have a good day. 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
1: Gone, gone.
0: Right. Faster than a speeding bullet. Faster than a speeding bullet with grease on it.
2: With grease on it?
0: Hair grease.
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0: Look at him go. 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